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I don't want you to feel

arrivé. We found a certain thing, a certain feeling, that lets two people express themselves.

still smoking cause I read somewhere if I quit before I'm 26 I'll be fine, so I'm lying to myself while I light another cigarette. I'm addicted to my phone, getting anxious every time that it's out of reach. I lie awake, screen right up in my face, and I wonder why I can't sleep.

I'd like to hear it. I screwed up. I'll have to. A couple of places in the vocal, I'll have to come back and try to do it.

kill us with this much desire. Together we're winners. They say that we're out of control and some say we're sinners, but don't let them ruin our beautiful rhythms.